0: The Hammer Alley Podcast, an 80s flashback mockumentary. How did they go from top of the rock to rock bottom?
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0: It's Big D and Bubba. 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

One of my favorite songs on Luke Bryan's new album is called Praying by the Rules, and we're going to chat with him about that one coming up right after this. It's Hardy, Eric Church, Morgan Wallen, and Tim McGraw, MacArthur.

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0: Greg, Dee, and Bubba. 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

0: 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It's awesome. 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
1: 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Just play the game one way. You hit a ball in the gap, run. 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

0: 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It's Big D and Bubba enjoying the weekend. 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

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Will it be so god-awful hot you'll be able to experiment with making cookies inside your car or frying an egg on the sidewalk? Yes. Yes, it will. It's going to be 100 all weekend.

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AMA presents I Will Always Love You, a celebration of Dolly Parton. The Country Music Association is going to honor Dolly. It's all happening over at the Fisher Theater at Belmont, and it's on October 21st. Yeah.

0: 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So excited because Monday morning, we're going to be joined on the show by comedian Leanne Morgan.
1: I don't mean to scare y'all, but I travel all over the United States. And let me tell you something. Everybody is high on marijuana. Everybody.
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Is Blake coming back to The Voice? Is he not coming back to The Voice? Now, I've read a couple of more articles. It says that the whole thing was derailed because of their end. I'm not quite sure what's going on. I'm still

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0: 95.5 WSM with Big D and Bubba. So excited because Monday morning, we're going to be joined on the show by comedian Leanne Morgan.
1: I don't mean to scare y'all, but I travel all over the United States. 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Everybody is high on marijuana.
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95 WSM. Is Blake coming back to The Voice for season 30 or not? Because I have looked all over the internet and I see videos showing him coming in, and CeeLo Green was standing next to him, and it was probably an old one. And then there's stories about Blake and Gwen's voice return being derailed. Can somebody tell me what's happening?

95.5 WSM. It is hot right now. But you know where it's not as hot as it is here? Vegas. Yeah. And you know who's going to be playing there? Riley Green. And you deserve to go see him play. Make sure you're listening to Big D and Bubba again Monday morning for your

WSM. So I did find another article that says coaches Adam Levine, Kelly Clarkson, Queen Latifah, and Riley Green are returning to The Voice for season 30. So maybe not Blake.

Nashville's skyline keeps climbing higher. But Big D and Bubba are still right here on the ground with the rest of us. 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

WSM, I think we can all agree that nobody does biscuits like the Loveless Cafe. And they're celebrating 75 years. So how about a little jam with your biscuits? Yep, Danielle Bradbury is going to be there today.

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1: 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Same hot it's been. We're breaking, like, temperature records all over the place. 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

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Did you watch the Emmys on the 14th? Did you notice that Chuck Norris wasn't in them? Yeah, they did. They totally deleted him from the in memoriam. I mean, what did Chuck ever do to them?

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0: 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So excited because Monday morning, we're going to be joined on the show by comedian Leanne Morgan.
1: I don't mean to scare y'all, but I travel all over the United States. And let me tell you something. Everybody is high on marijuana.
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95.5 WSM. If you usually use James Robertson Parkway Bridge, then you're going to have to find an alternate route because it's going to be closing soon for construction, of course. You're only going to have Woodland Street and Korean Veterans Bridge. Not yet, but soon.

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0: 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So excited because Monday morning, we're going to be joined on the show by comedian Leanne Morgan.
1: 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Everybody is high on marijuana.
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So the word is in, 911 Nashville is returning to ABC for a second season. I really hope they do this one better. Please, no tornadoes that last a whole half an hour coming towards you. I love Kimberly and Chris and Leanne. 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

0: 95.5 WSM. I am so excited because the nation's largest nursing school is opening its first Tennessee campus in Nashville. Chamberlain University is going to launch an accelerated three-year program. And my niece is looking into schools for nursing. Maybe she'll move here now. Fingers crossed.
1: He's a ranch hand in a pinch, man. 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

0: 95.5 WSM. She started it in 2013 and took the gig from Faith Hill. Who handed it to her? Yeah. 14 seasons, Carrie Underwood has been welcoming everyone to Sunday Night Football. She's doing it again this year.
1: Driving through town, just my boy and me, with a Happy Meal in his booster seat. Knowing that he couldn't have the toy till his nuggets were gone.

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95.5 WSM. Do you know that it's cooler in Vegas right now than it is right here in good old Middle Tennessee? Yeah, it's going to be like 90 this weekend in Vegas. So go cool off in Vegas and go see Riley Green. Your chance to win is coming up once again Monday morning. 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
1: 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Everybody is high on marijuana.
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0: 95.5 WSM with Big D and Bubba. 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

WSM. I'm so excited for Ella Langley. 9 nominations. And I think she's going to sweep it all. I mean, I was right about Lainey Wilson. And it's been a while since we've had so many women nominated. It's mostly a dude fest, right? We can all agree that. So go, Ella. I'm going to be in your corner. Entertainer of the year.

0: got taller. The rent got higher. 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

So excited. Coming up in just a few minutes, our friend Keith Anderson is dropping by the studio. All right, kicking off the weekend. Wake up. We're Big D and Bubba, and this is Joe Nichols.

0: on the weekend. Wake up with Big D and Bubba.
1: Bubba, how's Ava, Bubba's daughter, by the way? How's she liking her apartment?
0: She's digging it pretty well. You know, the problem is I have her on my Amazon account, so she has all these reminders for her Alexa, and it's like, buy toilet paper, get the laundry out, you know, whatever. She has all these different little things, and the bad thing is since it's at her place, I can't dismiss them. Because she's obviously setting these reminders for herself, but they're playing at my house. So randomly, I'll be sitting.

0: sitting there, and all of a sudden, my Alexa will go,
1: "Here's your reminder to buy toilet paper."
2: Oh, I didn't know it did that.
0: Oh, yeah, you can tell it to remind you to do things all the time.
2: I throw that thing out the window.
1: Here's your reminder to take the garbage out.
2: Oh,
0: because
2: boy.
0: She has to have her garbage out at the apartment by 8 p.m. at the latest. Yeah, so it's like I'm getting all these little things. So I think I'm going to have to set her.
2: You think?
0: My peace of mind is I don't know, what is the Amazon thing cost? Like $100 and something to get your own account, your own Prime account? I mean, I'm going to have to set her up because...
2: What do you mean? Why are you setting her up? Doesn't she have her own job? In an apartment? What are you doing?
0: Oh, yeah. See, old habits are hard to break, man.
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1: Man, Keith Anderson in the studio. Man, I like Keith. Dude, it's been 21 years since Pick 'Em Off Hollers came out.
2: It's crazy.
1: We like to hit you with big ones right when you come in.
2: Exactly. I don't feel any older when I wake up in the morning either. I just still pop right out of bed.
1: Yeah, you're feeling great. No.
2: I heard somebody say, you know you're getting old when you go to bed and you feel fine. You wake up and your back's out of whack. You're like, I mess my back up sleeping.
1: Oh, yeah. If my pillow game isn't on, I mean, it's the end of it.
0: Remember, I turned to the side to twist the little thing on the shades at my house to close them. And I threw my back out for a week. I'm like,
1: Man, I always remember, you know, I know we talked about it many times over the years, but when you co-wrote Beer Run, when you get it's Garth Brooks and George Jones.
0: Yeah.
1: I mean, it's two of the biggest in the genre, right? Yeah. Is a song like that, as a songwriter, does that keep pain out? Or is that kind of like a up, and then it just kind of slowly goes on out, and it's...
2: Keep pain out, as in...
1: Do you still get money from it?
2: No, it's a definite big crescendo, and then...
1: And then just, it goes on out.
0: Yeah. Do you wish Garth would put his music on all the streaming services so you would get
2: That'd
0: more?
2: That'd be awesome. It'd be just a beautiful
1: I don't know
2: thing.
1: That you'd get a whole lot more, though, with the streaming. They don't really pay.
2: Yeah, it's not a lot. It's not a lot, and I've tried to, you know, fight the whole subscription thing for a while, because if you know, somebody's paying whatever the dollar amount is per month, I don't know, a fraction of a cent. Yeah, and they listen to how many hundred thousand, you know, hundreds or thousands some of songs a month. How much money are you actually making?
1: What is that?
2: They're only paying a subscription, so they.
1: Is the percentage?
2: I don't know. You know what? I'm probably sound like an idiot to the people in this town that know, because I did have a great friend of mine, Rusty Gasson, tell me about a couple months ago that, man, yeah, artists making more money than ever on the streaming and all that stuff. So it's probably, you know, I'm probably speaking out of turn.
3: Yeah, but making more money is still relative. Yeah. Like, you went from one penny to 1.5 cents.
0: More money than ever.
3: So I don't think you sound dumb at all.
2: Thank you.
0: You're more right. money than ever.
3: It's still not used. It's not
2: the,
3: pre-owned.
2: Let's just say it's not the same as if you buy it. Yeah, yeah, like the old days where you had to physically buy it or you know, on iTunes.
0: I miss
2: or whatever.
0: Owning stuff. Like, we don't own things anymore.
2: CDs.
0: And it's kind of sad.
1: Yep,
3: no. My seat warmer in the car. That's a subscription.
0: Yeah. Dude, when you have to subscribe to keep your butt warm in the car, Carson's right. That's a problem.
2: Yeah.
1: All right. Keith Anderson's with us doing some shows. We've got some new stuff coming out.
2: We're working on some stuff.
1: All right. It's all on the way.

0: talking to. He's in the studio with us. And pick 'em wildflowers here on the weekend. Wake up with Big D and Bubba.
1: Keith Anderson joining us in the studio. He's going to be playing at Eric's, doing Chiefs.
2: Yeah,
1: this weekend.
2: Yep, Chiefs Saturday night. Come on.
1: What is that? What is Broadway like for those who have never been to Nashville's Broadway? And how has it? And how has it changed?
2: What I love about Eric's place is it's one of the only places now that you can, you know, as an artist, come in and sell tickets. It's not just like, you know, jumping in and on a stage and where there's just people everywhere, chaos.
1: It's like its own. It's like its own venue.
2: It's nice. It's modeled. Looks, you know, he did the decor just like the Grand Ole Opry. It's really cool looking in there, but. In general, golly, it's so chaotic down there. And when I first got here, you could park anywhere, you could walk anywhere, you could, you know, have a beer here and at this place and enjoy the music and then walk to the next bar and have, and you can still do that.
3: And still have change from a 20.
2: Tons more, yeah, exactly. Tons more people. Just the chaos of how many people are down there now. And it's so many, I mean, people talk about with the bridal groups.
3: It's turned into Times Square for bachelorette parties.
2: Mm-hmm. Yeah. When did that happen?
1: I think that, you know, there is definitely, you know, when the TV show Nashville came out, it really put some oomph into the city. But it brought so much bad stuff too. Like I was watching on YouTube. I was looking at something on YouTube, and there's all these people who just set up video shoots on Broadway on a Friday or Saturday night and ask people the most inappropriate questions.
3: Is everybody trying to be the next Hot Tua?
1: Yes,
3: kind of thing?
1: Yes. Yeah. And that's where Hot Tua came from. Was from Nashville. Like it's just like, man. God, really. This isn't what George Jones wants.
2: No, gosh. Man, when I first got here, that when you get on the Mumble Room going toward Music Row, it was still just the George Jones gift shop with the fly swatters and shot glasses. And there was a big barren area that had an old house that they said was Hank Sr.'s, one of his old houses just on blocks.
1: Yeah,
2: I was like, what?
1: Yeah, now you can get an IV down there. So it's quite
2: a lot of stuff down there.
1: You pretty much anything you want down there. So you're playing Chiefs on
2: Saturday night.
1: Chiefs Saturday night.
2: Come on, Nashville. We're only in town about once a year, so if y'all want to come out and party with us and have a good time, it's Saturday night.
3: It's a great time for a road trip from anybody else.
1: Yeah, that's right.
3: Looking around.
1: New music, got stuff coming on. What are you doing?
2: Just writing a lot. We're working on two different things. Just working on new music, period. Back writing with Ira Dean and Jeffrey Steele and John Rich and just, you know, the usual suspects. But then it's just crazy because, like you said, 21 years ago, I'm running into all these new artists now that are, I'm getting calls from these new artists that grew up fans and they're wanting to write. I did a big Sony parking lot party for their anniversary. My buddy Rusty Gaston is the head there now, and he called me, and me and Daryl Worley and Mark Willis and some other went out there, and all these young guys that are like, you know, brand new artists with hits or new artists about to launch with these huge labels are like, you know, oh, I remember my parents listened to you when I was in third grade. And I'm like, oh, crap.
3: And I was this old, but I found out that Picking Wildflowers meant this.
2: We've been doing that. We've been asking. All these people have been, we still have a lot of the young kids open up for us at these shows, and so we'll try to go and ask them, you know, how old were you when you found out, you know, what that actually meant? You know?
3: Right.
2: We were one of those people on Broadway one night. I had the lyric sheet. I'm like, how many, do you know the song Pick 'em Off Flowers? And if they did, like, how many sexual innuendos do you think are in that song?
3: Yeah.
2: And so we had them all marked down and see which ones they
1: could
2: guess.
1: Well, you're part of the problem.
4: Yeah,
1: my God. That was you I saw on YouTube.
3: You cannot complain.
2: I had my pants on, though.
1: That's right. All right. The one and only Keith Anderson. Appreciate you, man. What are you on Instagram? People want to follow. Just Keith. You don't even know. Holy cow!
2: I don't know.
1: He looked around. Just Google Keith Anderson music, and you'll find him. Thank you, Keith. Jeez.

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1: Man, I need y'all's help. All right, so the church has a men's fellowship kind of deal, and once a week, that's actually every 2 weeks now, every 2 weeks they get together and, you know, like, hang out and get to know each other. It's like a little small like a Bible study.
2: You changed the bed.
0: The background music has now changed just for you. Okay, go ahead. Start all your right, story
1: all
0: again.
1: Right, all right. So next week, they send an email out. Hey guys, we're getting ready. And we're getting ready for our next men's meeting. They have some dubby name, they call it. And but it's going to be at a trampoline park.
0: Jumping for Jesus. Please tell me it's Jumping for Jesus. Come on.
1: I'm going to add you to the list so that you can just add in. I'm going to bring my buddy Bubba. He says he's got a couple of ideas for us.
0: Leaping for the Lord.
1: Leaping for the Lord.
0: Dude, I'm all about it. Bouncing for the Bible.
3: Soaring for the Savior.
0: Yes!
1: I mean, I'm not going to a trampoline park, man.
0: Why?
1: What? Why? There's not one trampoline that can trample me. I can't be like
0: you put the trampoline lean.
1: I mean, they have it to where it's like you don't have to climb on anything. It's like built. It's like the, you know. Can you imagine me walking out and like time space starts to twist?
0: Dude, I would like for you to double bounce somebody. What happened to Jeff? Well, he's up in the rafters. Big D double bounced him and launched that sucker.
1: We're just jumping for Jesus here at the men's.
0: Sending people to Jesus.

0: What's up, Bubba? Good morning.
1: Hands up. Let's go. Catch. Better catch. Woo! Catch it.
0: Oh, you got your cheese?
2: I got my cheese. Yeah, I got my squeezy cheese.
0: Squeezy cheese. Oh, this is fun.
2: I know.
0: Oh, yeah.
2: I know.
0: So it's basically like the, I don't know.
2: Like those stress balls?
0: Yeah, it's stress. Yeah.
2: It's kind of like a stress ball, except it's humongous. It's like 4 inches by 4 inches, and it looks like a big block of cheese.
0: It's like a cartoon cheese.
2: Yes.
0: Yeah, the big giant. Oh, man. And when you squeeze it, the little bubbles pop out.
2: I got the little ones at the house.
0: Uh-huh.
2: And I'm like, so my son brought one over, and I was like, oh, okay, cool. What is this for? He's like, for stress. I'm like, what are you stressed about?
0: Right. What do you got to do? You stressed if I'm going to get money to you or not?
2: Exactly. So I'm like, I'm like, well, let me see it. And I'm like, there's no way. And I started squeezing the cheese, and I'm like, oh, wait a minute.
0: Oh, there's something.
2: I need one of these. So I ordered one, and I'm like, I'm very happy now.
0: So if you just let it go, does it come back to its original
2: after
0: form?
2: A while, it'll reset, but I mean, like, if you squeeze it good, it'll stay deformed for a while.
0: Yeah,
2: until you deform it again, and it's a challenge. You're like, how much can I squeeze the cheese?
0: How much was that thing?
2: I don't want to talk about that.
0: It
2: was like $9.
0: Oh, that's not bad.
2: Yeah, but squeezy cheese. If you want to squeeze your own cheese, look them up. They're great.
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0: Ain't a Bad Life. It's Thomas Rhett and Jordan Davis with Big D and Bubba on the Weekend Wake Up.
1: Hey, Carson, what's up? Good morning.
2: Good morning. I got something in the fridge for Garrett.
3: Ooh.
2: Well, we all kind of use Garrett as our dumping point.
1: Our food?
2: Yeah. We all just bring it. Is that okay, Garrett?
3: That is more than okay.
2: Okay, because I just had leftover stuff from watching football, and I was like, well, you know who will eat this? Garrett.
3: So intrigued. What is it?
2: It was a charcuterie thing, so it's various types of cured meats and olives and crackers.
1: Hey, Garrett, it's like they say, we already know the story. So she gets this charcuterie kit for this new guy she's seeing. And so, she went on another date and he went to her place.
4: And they watched football together.
1: Yeah. The thing is, so she was like, oh, he's going to, he's a guy. He's going to want some meat because Carson doesn't eat meat. And so she's like, fish. And he's like, oh, she got it's all the stinky meats.
4: And the stinky cheeses.
1: And it's all, that meat, it's like trapped
4: like
1: in there.
4: Like salami.
2: Yeah.
1: And then, you open it up and it's like someone just garlicking you breath. It's rough
4: pepperoni.
1: So this guy, he didn't want to eat it because he's smart. He's like, I don't know how this is gonna go, right, Carson?
2: I think so.
1: Yeah,
2: I'm assuming he thought that.
1: And so this didn't get eaten. 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
3: Well, my girlfriend doesn't care if I'm stinky, so.
2: Well, then good. 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It's sitting in the fridge, and you can have at it. So
1: give it to Garrett. Garrett will eat anything.
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excited to introduce you to Kinsley. Kinsley's going to be in the studio coming up here in a couple minutes, about 15 minutes or so, performing on the show. 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

0: Luke Bryan and One Margarita with Big D and Bubba. 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
1: Bubba reading his neighborhood watch is my favorite bit we do. And I think mainly just it's because of the song.
0: Yeah. All right, so this one. On my neighborhood watch, anonymous neighbors. He says, busted, with a big exclamation point. Thank God for our brave public servants who apprehended a band of interlopers in front of McDonald's yesterday.
1: Interlopers?
0: Dude.
1: Interlopers.
0: He says a
1: band. Look it up. Interlopers. Is he even using that right?
0: Again.
1: What does an interloper mean?
0: Busted. Thank God for our brave public service servants who apprehended a band of interlopers in front of McDonald's.
1: It's someone who enters a space or joins a group uninvited. People are there that shouldn't be there. You could also use meddler. Or unauthorized trader. That's another good one.
0: Meddler and interloper.
1: Interloper.
0: I challenge everyone to, in honor of my neighborhood watch, find a way, some kind of way, to use the word interloper in a conversation.
1: By the way, any more gunshots?
0: No, I haven't heard gunshots lately.
1: Oh, okay.
0: Yeah,
1: okay.
0: It's been nice. I mean, the neighborhood, it's getting better.
2: This is the Big D and Bubba Weekend Wake Up. More in a moment.
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0: Turn this truck around. It's Jordan Davis with Big D and Bubba and the Weekend Wake Up.
1: Hey, introducing everyone to Kinsley. Singer-songwriter, swell person, Kinsley. What's up? Good to see you. Nice to meet you.
2: Good to see you. It's nice to meet you.
1: You got brothers and sisters?
2: I got a little sister.
1: Yeah, she sing too?
2: No, she doesn't.
1: Does she want to?
2: No, she's the smart one of the family. She's wanting to go to college overseas and go study international relations. And
1: wait, what?
2: She's 16. She has high aspirations. It's really incredible.
1: Are your parents like super smart too, or are they dumb like you and me?
2: They like to think they're super smart. No, I'm kidding. Both my parents, they're both super smart. They definitely.
1: Do you have the music in your background? Like, where does this come from?
2: I mean, I grew up with music around the house because it was my dad's.
1: Yeah, well, I did
2: it was
1: too.
2: His undergrad.
1: But I'm not singing. I mean, we all grew up with music around the house.
2: Well, I mean, I grew up with piano around the house because my dad studied. Composing music for film and television.
1: Okay, well, you should lead with that.
3: That's
1: so
3: a good one.
1: All right, now we got it.
2: I grew up with a grand piano around the house, and he was always playing and everything. But in terms of singers, I was the only one. I just kind of started doing it one day.
3: Did you used to sit down at the piano, and did he teach you, or did you have to teach yourself?
2: He would try. He would try to teach me. He also would bring in piano teachers to try to teach me.
3: Well, because you didn't want to listen to him.
2: No.
3: Right.
2: And then COVID hit and I was bored. And so then I self-taught. He is classically trained. I am by no means classically trained.
3: You're YouTube
2: I just
3: trained?
2: Know how to play. I'm YouTube trained.
3: Okay.
2: YouTube. Yeah. Dr. YouTube taught me a lot.
3: Yeah.
2: I know how to play about every chord in the book, but I don't really know what I'm playing.
3: You can't name it. You go, I like this.
2: No.
3: It sounds right.
2: I'm
3: sounds
2: like, all
3: great.
2: Right, this finger goes here and it sounds sadder. It's minor, but I don't know what it is.
3: This is the nothing but a G thing chord.
1: I like you. All right, Kinsley's with us, new artist. She's going to, got a guitar?
2: We
1: tried to get piano, couldn't fit through the door.
2: Sorry.
1: So she'll play and we'll talk more with Kinsley up next.
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0: That's Hardy, favorite country song on the weekend, Wake Up with Big D and Bubba.
1: New singer-songwriter Kinsley is joining us. I like you just have just Kinsley.
2: Kinsley. I keep it simple.
1: Yeah.
2: You can't, I mean, it's harder to forget. You probably still could, but it's harder to.
0: It is. And plus, if you're the first one, then you're the Kinsley that becomes the just Kinsley.
2: Yeah, exactly.
1: Just Kinsley. Yeah. And it gets down to Slee.
0: What's up, Kins?
1: I like that. All right, so get a guitar. What are you gonna play for us?
2: I am gonna play for y'all the title track of my upcoming EP. It's called Learn to Live. Yeah, wrote it years ago in my college dorm by myself.
0: How long have you been sitting on most of these songs?
2: Oh God, years. It's been. This one's probably pushing 4 years old now.
0: Oh wow.
2: I wrote it at like 3 a.m. by myself when my roommate was out of the dorm because I never wanted to write when she was in the room because I didn't want to bother her. So she was out and I was like, all right, now's my time. Wrote the song, absolutely hated it. And then I came back around to it a few months later, fixed it. And now we're here. The song was the catalyst for everything. So.
1: All right, well, here we go. It's Kinsley.

0: Wow. Bubba, why can't you do that?
1: Because we didn't grow up with a grand piano in the house. And I didn't have YouTube back in the day to teach me how to do music. And also because I have no talent. I have no talent either. So
2: I was doing.
1: Kinsley, that was amazing.
0: I was doing great until she started going.
2: That is exactly what it sounds like.
1: I was listening to a lot of the stuff like Whiplash. I'm like, God, yes. I want to hear her just rock out one day.
2: Oh, it's my favorite.
1: And then I went to that song. I'm like, yes, all right.
0: Yeah, that's good. All right, so, wow, Kinsley, look at you. Hey, boys. Learn to Live is the name of the EP that's coming out. Kinsley, you want to do one more? You want to do another song?
2: I can do one more.
0: You want to try? All right. Well, maybe we'll do it next.
2: You want me to do another song on the EP? Or do you want me to do a cover?
0: You know, let's do a cover. We'll do a cover.
1: Let's take a break and we'll figure it out.
0: All right. Kinsley's in studio. We're having fun. We'll talk more with her, play some music next. Hang on.

0: That is Nate Smith and Whiskey on You. Thanks so much for having us on. We are Big D and Bubba.
1: Kinsley is in the studio with us. Make sure you search her up. Kinsley, just Kinsley. What do you want on Instagram?
2: Just Kinsley.music.
1: Kinsley.music.
2: Just Kinsley was taken, so.
1: I guess, for sure. Yeah, Kinsley's definitely taken on Instagram.
0: Okay, so wait, it's
1: along with Aubrey.
0: Well, you're saying just Kinsley.music. Is it Kinsley.music?
2: Yeah. Kinsley.music.
0: Okay. No, just.
2: Just is okay. just for the sentence. You have not to the handle.
0: Kinsley, you have to dumb it down for me. I apologize.
2: I'll do better next time.
1: All right, so we're talking about the EP coming out called Learn to Live. You played amazingly earlier. So you want to do a cover. What cover are you going to do?
2: I was thinking,
1: while she's wearing one of the coolest Alabama old school caps.
2: Thanks. This like the is group Nikki Alabama. T collection.
1: Oh, love that, man. That's sweet. What are you going to play for us?
2: I was planning on doing Hurricane by Band of Heathens.
1: Okay.
2: It's a very nostalgic song for me. Growing up, I would say I first learned music on my great uncle's farm in North Carolina, and we would do barbecue cookout kind of things with the neighbors. Yeah. I mean, this was the kind of place where the neighbors were 15 minutes away, but we would all just kind of like pick a spot. And I would either sing this or House of the Rising Sun. That was kind of the go-to.
1: Uh-huh.
2: And so it just has a huge nostalgic feel for me.
1: All right.
2: So, yeah.
1: It's Kinsley. Here we go.

0: It's our first time to meet Kinsley, but I feel like we're going to see her again.
1: Yeah, she'll be back.
0: Lord. Can you imagine being
1: even
0: able to
1: do that? Even if you don't want to come back, you have to come back.
2: I would love to come back.
1: Okay, yeah.
0: Like, wouldn't it be great if you just get out of the shower and you're just like, man, and you start trying to sing and you sound like that, and you'd be like, wow.
1: I'm wasting myself.
0: What am I doing? Holy cow. Jeez. We're over here just being dopers.
2: Oh, come on.
0: So good. So good.
2: Thank you.
0: I'm excited for you, man. The EP, it's called Learn to Live, coming out. Kinsley is her name. Kinsley. You can find her on Instagram, kinsley.music.
2: Yep.
0: kinsley.music.
1: No last name needed either.
0: That's right. Good Lord,
2: girl. Simple.
0: Nice. Nice to meet you. Glad we
2: met
0: you.
2: It's great to meet you. Thank you guys for having me.
0: All the best to you. Kinsley, everyone.
2: Really appreciate you.
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1: Hey, we really appreciate you hanging out with us this morning. Make sure you tell a friend. You can also find us online, too, at Big D and Bubba.
2: Good morning.
0: Hi.
2: Hi.
0: Hey.
2: Hey.
0: Huzzah.
2: What are you doing?
0: Tickling Big D.
2: Oh, that's like fun.
1: Yeah, that really worked. What's up? What can we do for you?
2: Just seeing how your day was going, thought I would just call and harass you.
0: You said harass us?
1: Ask us. Ask us or harass us?
2: Harass.
0: Nobody ever really harasses us at all. I mean,
2: you know, I figured, you know, you kind of do enough and, you know, you need a little return.
0: Yeah.
1: Yeah.
0: That's right. Got to be able to take it if you're going to dish it.
1: So if you were in a room with just one of us, who would you want to be in a room alone with?
2: Oh, that's tough. Ooh.
1: You all right?
2: I'm going to have to plead the fifth on that one.
0: Hmm. No, don't plead the fifth.
1: Do you know what the fifth actually says?
0: Jack Daniels.
2: Hey, there you go. Getting better.
1: All right. We'll let you escape it. We'll let you go this one.
2: Bye.
1: Okay.
2: Thanks.
1: Okay.
2: Bye-bye.
1: Bye.

0: Work for the Wind, Ella Langley, here on the weekend. Wake up with Big D and Bubba.
1: I've become fascinated with where phrases come from, like silver spoon, like more of the silver spoon in the mouth. It comes from back in the day, rich grandparents would gift a silver spoon to the firstborn.
0: Oh, wow.
1: And you can only do it if you had money.
0: Yeah, you'd have to be able to afford silver.
1: Right. Bite the bullet comes from in the Civil War when they were amputating legs and arms and stuff because they didn't have, you know, proper anesthesia or whatever. Mm-hmm. They give them a bullet and they bite the bullet.
0: I thought they were supposed to bite like a stick or a rag or something like that.
1: This is history, Bubba. Don't.
0: Oh, don't try to change history. No, but I thought.
1: Don't be a history denier.
0: No, I did see there was a thing where they were talking about, like, they found bullets from back in the Civil War that would have, like, teeth imprints and things like that.
1: That's what I just said.
2: Right. Yeah. Bite the bullet.
0: I know, but I'm like, I know, but I also.
1: Okay. Showing your true colors comes from.
0: Cyndi Lauper.
2: Oh, well done.
1: Oh, well. Good. You know what? Good job. That's what you got. You
0: if did. I'm going to derail it, I'm going to do it right.
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2: Online, we are at Big D and Bubba's TikTok and Instagram, all the things.
0: I think now is a good time to vent. You know, sometimes just saying something out loud is good to get things off of your chest, and you feel better about it. Like, I am absolutely annoyed with online dating. I'm absolutely annoyed with the filters. I'm absolutely annoyed with people showing up on your first meetup, your coffee date, and they aren't the person that they are in their pictures. That, to me, causes me stress, because every time I pull my car up to wherever the place is, I sit there for a second and I'm like, are you sure you want to go in? Are you sure you want to do this again? Are you sure you want to go and get let down by people?
2: Did I tell you that there's this woman who says she went on a date and she meets the guy and she's like, he didn't look anything like his picture. Come find out the guy used his son's picture.
3: Oh, my gosh. Okay, I had a guy 2 days ago tried to do that. I get, he sent me a like or whatever. I go through his pictures and it's always these three people. And it looks like a mom and dad and the son. And the son's in the middle. And every picture is this one guy in the middle. And I'm like, okay, so this is obviously the guy who's trying. And we finally get to the last picture. No, it was dad. And I was like, okay, sir, you're going a little young here.
2: The lady was like...
3: Also, does this chick on the other side, does she know you posted on the dating apps? Anyway.
0: There are so many terrible things. Here's what I would like to do. Tell us about your nightmare. Now, you don't have to tell us like all the details, but keep it kind of short. You know, what happened to you in a quick way, 90 seconds or less at the, you know, let's say 60 seconds or less. If you've had a bad date experience, I think this is a great chance to get it off your chest.
2: It's been all the rage lately. I keep hearing a lot about this.
0: Oh, there's people raging.
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0: Think as you're drunk. It's Riley Green on the weekend. 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
1: Oh, man, hearing the good stories are fun. Bubba, I get to hear Bubba's stories. Now we get to hear everyone else's.
0: Carson's got some great stories, too.
2: Yeah, but Bubba's are better.
1: Bubba's are so much. They just really are. It's popcorn-inducing.
0: So we want to hear your date stories. What's been going on with you? Some crazy stuff that's happened because you've gone out with some stranger and met them for the first time.
3: Okay, I was on a first date with a guy. He bought dinner, and he explained to me after we were done having dinner that since he bought dinner, he expected me to go to bed with him. When I explained to him that I was not that type of person on a first date like that, he dropped me off on the side of the highway.
0: Oh, wow.
1: Yeesh.
3: Yes, sir.
0: Oh, well, at least you found out quickly.
3: Yes, sir.
0: All right, thanks. Bye-bye. Let's see. Keep it short. What's your bad date story?
4: We had went and had dinner, and we were going to go catch a movie, and he pulled in to the movie theater, and we were sitting in his truck just talking. All of a sudden, this car comes roaring in behind us, and this woman jumps out and starts banging on his window and screaming.
1: Please tell me it's his mom.
4: And so there was nowhere to go. Come to find out, it's a woman he had previously went out with.
0: Oh.
4: She was following him.
0: Okay, but that's good. I thought it might have been a wife or like Big D said, his mom. His mom would have been funnier. All right, hey, thank you.
4: No, let me tell you, it's scary as crap when they come roaring in like that.
0: I bet. All right, thank you so much. I love how these stories are very short. Go ahead, bad date story, what you got?
5: I met a guy who all outwardly appearances seemed awesome. He was a veteran, had a great job, full custody of his children. He actually baked me an apple pie.
0: Oh, wow.
5: And I decided to Google his name, and I was shocked because his mugshot popped up on the screen.
0: Oh, wow. And, what was he guilty of?
5: Prostitution. Well, he was, oh, I'm sorry, it was a prostitution sting, and he was arrested for meeting a prostitute in Maine, and thank God I ghosted him at that point, and that was my final experience on a dating site.
0: All never right.
5: again.
0: All right, thank you very much. So yeah, let's thank you. Let's keep them short. If you can do it about 60 seconds, bad date stories, we would love to hear yours. You said-

0: Kane Brown and Lauren Alena. What ifs?
1: What if?
0: So we can wake up with Big D and Bubba.
2: Oh, we're living our lives through you. Bad dating stories from the apps to meeting people out. What's your story?
3: My bad dating story is that I went on a date with someone and they were kind of off, I felt like. And I found out later when I asked them, I said, you know, I feel like you've been not mentioning a large part of your life when we went out on that date. And I found out he had been in the federal penitentiary for about 10 years.
4: Oh, well, that's why a big part of his life was missing.
2: Yeah, sure. Okay. Take a decade out of your life.
4: All right, thanks. Bad date stories. What's your experience?
5: Okay, real quick. My husband was deceased, I think, something like 7 years or so. And I decided to go out with this guy, took me to a restaurant, talked. He wanted me to move in with him.
4: Oh, wow.
5: That night.
4: Wow.
5: And not only that, he wanted a mother for his child.
4: All on the first date.
5: The first date.
4: Hmm. Okay.
2: Well, at least you know, I guess.
4: Yes. All right. Thank you.
5: It was a nightmare. Have a good day.
4: You too. Hey, go ahead. What's your bad date story?
6: Well, my bad date story was I had talked to a guy for a while online, and he was a medical examiner. So on our very first date, we got a call that he needed to pick up a deceased patient and take it to the morgue.
4: Oh.
6: And so he asked me if I wanted to go or if he wanted to take me back to my car. And I thought, well, maybe the ride might be nice. And so we went and picked up the dead body. The morgue.
4: So you went and picked up the dead body on your first date. Wow.
2: Please tell me you're married.
6: Date, yes.
2: Please tell you're married to him now, please.
6: No. That was
4: the
6: one and only.
4: Okay. All right. Good story, though.
6: Oh,
4: good story. All right. Bye. Bad date stories. That's what we're talking about. Hi. Go ahead. What's yours? Keep it short.
7: I got asked to go out to dinner, and he didn't tell me where we were going. He came and picked me up, and he had a van with him that he didn't normally drive. Mm. So I didn't think much of it, but we went on this date, went to this restaurant, and he says, I have to make a stop on our way back. And here, he had to swing by the airport and pick up a body that was flown in because his dad was an undertaker, and I had to ride home with a dead body in the back.
4: Did you just date the same guy, the lady before you dated?
2: I think you need to go to that Facebook page where you talk about, did we date the same guy or whatever? Yes.
4: Oh, my gosh. That's great. Geez. All right. Thank you.
2: Unbelievable.
4: What about your bad?
7: Have a great day.
4: Thank you. Getting on the apps is crazy,
2: bye-bye.
4: Y'all. So what is your bad date story?

0: Time to wake up with Big D and Bubba.
1: Bad date stories. Hi there. What's your story?
2: I went to pick this girl up. We're going to go to dinner and a movie. And I get there, and the grandma's there. There's four kids around. Turns out I'm taking the whole family to this dinner and movie.
3: Oh, that's so nice.
1: That's kind of like that, actually.
2: I mean, I didn't mind paying for stuff, but I mean, I wasn't anticipating a whole family.
4: Yeah. Yeah, no, that's crazy. That is crazy. All right.
2: Thank you. Love you guys.
4: Thanks. Love you. See bye. You.
1: Good luck.
4: Bad dates, talking about getting on the apps and things are just going wonderfully. What's your story?
5: So I was dating this girl for a while, and she said she's going to have a party with her best friends. So I walk into that party. It's two of my exes.
4: Oh,
5: so
4: no.
5: They were friends.
4: Oh, no.
1: That was fun, wasn't
4: it? I went out on several dates with this one girl, and then we ended it. And, dude, her best friend found me on the apps and then started trying to date. And I'm like, what are you doing? I'm like, you can't do that to your friend.
5: Right?
4: That's
5: what about, right?
4: That's crazy. So anyway, yeah. Hi, Wendy. Anyway, let's...
1: Hi, Wendy.
5: You guys have a great day.
4: Yeah.
1: With an I or a Y?
4: I'm not saying anything.
1: Okay. Yeah,
4: I said more than enough.
1: I got you.
4: All right, bad date stories. What you got?
6: First date. He wants me to be at the restaurant first and blindfolded.
4: And blindfolded?
6: He doesn't want me to see him until we've had time to meet and get to know each other because he's not much to look at, but he's got a great personality and he thinks I'll like him after that.
4: Are you kidding me?
6: Not kidding. So nothing sketchy about that, right?
4: No, nothing at all. All right. Thank you. That's the craziest thing ever.
1: Wow.
4: Ever. All right. Bad date stories. We would love

0: Jordan Davis singles you up. It's Big D and Bubba, the weekend wake up.
1: All right, just a final few calls. It has been daunting to hear some of these stories.
0: I told you, man, you get on the apps and things go crazy.
1: Bad dating stories. Hey there, what you got?
2: So I went on a first date with a guy an hour away from where I live, and he got us ice cream, and we went in his car, and he said, I know a great place to go. So I'm like, okay, let's go. Good thing I'd given my location to friends. He drove me to a field by an abandoned house and said he knew the person that owned it. Needless to say, I got a lot of stories from friends about why I was in the middle of
0: fields. Yeah. Yeah, you don't do that. That's crazy.
1: Be smarter.
0: Be smarter. All right. Thank you. Jeez. Bye. Hello. What's your bad dating story? What you got?
3: I dated, went on a date with a girl with a wooden leg. I broke it off.
1: Okay.
0: You went on a date with a girl with a wooden leg and broke it off. Okay, gotcha.
1: Not bad.
0: All right. Thank you. I already know what his profile looks like. Hello, go ahead. We're about to wrap it all up, so what's your bad dating story?
4: Well, I was listening to your stories on the radio, and I'm pretty sure I'm dating the guy that took the woman to the morgue.
1: Oh, gosh.
0: That's three now. No. Three!
1: This guy.
0: Oh, wow, that guy. You know, they do say that, like, 10% of the guys date 90% of the women because it's so hard for the guys to get dates.
1: So why? What makes you think that?
4: Because I'm dating a man whose father's an undertaker, and he works for the morgue.
0: Yeah, that sounds like him.
1: I think it's the guy asking.
4: So we go and pick up bodies, not for dates.
1: Yeah,
4: but we go and pick up bodies to take them to the morgue.
1: Ask him if he's. I don't know how you ask that. Actually, maybe don't. Don't. Just don't.
0: Hey, good luck.
1: Okay, have right, a good
0: we're
1: one.
0: Done. We're done.
1: Okay, we're tapping out.
0: Bye.
4: Bye.
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1: What's going on, Bob? Good morning.
0: I wanted to ask Carson when the last time she went. So Carson and I go to the same gym.
2: Mm-hmm.
0: When is the last time you went?
2: It was 2 weeks ago.
0: Okay. I go several times a week. I've noticed something here. I don't know, because I go in the evenings now instead of during the day. And you and I used to go during the day.
2: Mm-hmm.
0: In the evenings, they don't play music anymore.
2: Oh, that's so much better.
0: What?
2: Oh, that, what? Why do you need them to play music?
3: That seems creepy to me.
0: Yeah,
2: do you not have earbuds?
0: I do, but that's the thing. Is like, I guess everybody wears earbuds. I don't know if like during the day they
2: during
0: still
2: the day
0: play.
2: They do. Here's the problem, though. During the day, we went through this, that some girl figured out how to get control of their music system, and she put on whatever her garbage playlist was, and she turned it super loud. So even when I put on my earbuds or my earphones, it's so, like, no. Oh, no, I don't want music at all. Let everybody control it in their own little environment. I don't need to know. Yeah, I'm fine with them.
0: I started looking around because I was like, I forgot my earbuds.
2: Oh, see, so, this is why you're mad.
0: Right. So I forgot my earbuds, and I'm like trying to work out, and I'm like just listening, and it's weird because there's no music playing, and I'm in there in the evening, and, you know, at that time of night, it's like serious people, and I'm the only one that's not, but they're all grunting and doing all that stuff, and I'm like...
2: Is anybody else surprised Bubba didn't start singing to himself? You feel like that kind of guy to me.
0: No.
2: That you would just start.
0: No.
1: Also, you're serious, man. You're there. So that's serious.
2: Yeah, you did it.
1: Yeah.
0: Sure. Yeah, but anyway, it's weird because, like, the only time I ever turn mine off when I do have them is when I'm the only person in the gym. Because that happens sometimes where you're the only person there. And I just, for security, I want to know if somebody walks in the door. But otherwise, it's weird not having music on at the gym. All right. I just didn't know if it was something that you've noticed. I'm glad.
2: No, because I'm pretty responsible with my earbuds.
1: I'm pretty responsible. Pretty.
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6: 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Remarkable. Next, we find a juicer, which historians believe has only ever been used once. 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

0: 15, burning it down on the weekend wake up.
1: You ever thought about what's your favorite monkey? You have a favorite monkey? Like, you know, like a monkey that could be like
0: a celebrity monkey?
1: Could be. It could be like
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1: from
2: fictional monkey?
1: Could be.
2: Okay.
0: Yeah. Caesar from Planet of the Apes.
3: Good.
1: Okay.
0: I like Caesar.
4: Mojo Jojo from Powerpuff Girls.
0: Yes.
1: I would say Harambe.
0: Oh, that's everybody's favorite.
1: Yeah, Harambe. I mean,
0: is Harambe technically a monkey? He's a gorilla.
4: Well, actually, I learned that the difference between a monkey and an ape is monkeys have tails, apes don't have tails.
0: That's right, total different thing. But I don't know if Harambe is in on this
2: discussion.
0: I feel
2: like he qualifies.
1: Yeah, let's not get too... I asked what's your favorite monkey. Yeah. Let's not.
5: Thanks, Bubba.
1: Bubba gets into the weeds on what's your
0: favorite. Schaefer, what's your favorite monkey?
6: You know, I think we're going Curious George.
0: Carson,
6: very curious.
2: Abu from Aladdin. He's got a little fez.
3: Of course. He's
2: got a little vest. He's cute.
1: Cool. It's good. I'm glad y'all came in today.
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0: Be By You. It's Luke Combs with Big D and Bubba. This is the Weekend Wake Up. Thanks so much for having us on today. Well, you know you got a bunch of options, and you rock for choosing us.
1: Hey, if you're on Instagram, make sure you follow us at Big D and Bubba. Thank you.
0: Matter of fact, all social media. I do want to bring something up right now because it is a must. I need my ladder back. And my buddy Rusty borrowed it, and I have not gotten it returned. So I thought we could do something today that could be a service to everybody, because I know I'm not the only person in this boat. I know that I am not the only person who has loaned something to a friend or a family member, and that person has kept it for a prolonged amount of time. And by prolonged, I mean I have not seen my ladder in over a year.
1: Oh, geez.
0: And it's one of those fold-up ones with the pins, extends and does all the things.
1: You fell for that?
0: Oh, no, I actually like that. It's a great ladder. Yeah.
1: How would you know?
0: Yeah, it was a great ladder.
1: So what are we doing? I'm assuming we're calling people out who have stuff that you...
0: Yes.
1: I would like to call Tracy out. He has my plug-in chainsaw, and you can keep it. I don't want it.
0: Say his whole name. Say his name.
1: Tracy Harbin. You have my plug-in electric chainsaw, and I don't want it. Keep it. They're terrible.
0: All right. Rusty, I'm going to tell you, Rusty Simpson, I would like my ladder back. Any of you guys have anything that you've learned?
2: No, I don't loan stuff out because...
1: This is what happens.
2: What my dad taught me was that if you loan something out, don't expect to get it back. So yeah, I don't
1: and your dad's how long your dad contractor?
2: Oh, 30 plus years.
1: Yeah, that's a man who knows. So that's wisdom speaking.
2: Yep.
1: Wisdom, okay. Not us. We're over here like, sure, take it.
0: Garrett, you're probably somebody who's loaned something and hasn't gotten it back, right?
3: Yeah, Lauren has my Swiffer.
0: Lauren who?
3: Lauren.
1: Okay, we just got
0: don't.
1: All right, yeah. All right. Why do we have to say last
0: names? I like the last names.
1: Why? You usually I like don't. It. But okay, today
0: I'm
1: you
0: like
1: do.
0: I'm all about it. Look, if somebody is guilty of not returning your stuff, they need to be called out because just in case they're not listening, but their family members are, they go, hey, did you borrow Big D's, you know?
1: So Garrett, how lame is it? It's a Swiffer.
0: Garrett,
1: that's what you came. We had chainsaw, ladder, and Swiffer.
3: I use that thing every single day.
1: That's right.
0: All right. So here's the thing. We're going to open it up to you, our 17 listeners. If you have loaned something to somebody and you want it back, now is your chance to go ahead and declare it to the world that so-and-so borrowed your whatever, and it's time to return it. All you have to do is call us up and say exactly that.

0: 5-0. It's Dirk Bentley on the weekend. Wake up with Big D and Bubba.
1: Vindication, spelled with a V, I think. This is what we're doing today. Vindication of people who have borrowed some stuff of yours. Borrowed, quote unquote. Time to call them out. Bubba wants to do first and last names.
0: How many times have people like Rusty Simpson borrowed your ladder and not returned it? How many times? This is your chance, exactly like we were talking about. Go ahead, say their name, what they borrowed from you, and hopefully they will now give it back.
2: Yes, sir. I'd like for my son to return my white Dooley Dodge that he borrowed 3 years ago.
1: And what's his full name?
2: Jesse Mulkey.
0: All right, Jesse Mulkey, you borrowed your dad's white Dodge. Bring it back.
2: Dooley.
0: Yes. Dooley, all right. Can't forget that part.
1: Thank you, sir. Thank you. Good luck.
0: Hello, it's Big D and Bubba. Who borrowed what from you, and let them know that you want it back?
3: Hey, what's going on there? I had this guy, and he works for me. I gave him these paintbrushes. We got a painting company, Pager Pro Painting. We gave this guy these paintbrushes to clean about 3 weeks ago. And let me tell you, he was supposed to clean them and bring them back. He still hasn't brought them back. His name's Little Junior.
0: Little Junior.
1: This is the best country American thing ever.
0: This is what I'm talking about.
1: Radio Repo.
0: Radio Repo is awesome. All right, so Little Junior, bring those paintbrushes back.
1: Thank you, thank you. Good luck.
3: Jeremy Soslowski, tell him bring those brushes back.
0: Hello, go ahead, you're on.
4: Yes, sir. My buddy Devin Jolly, I let him borrow a grinder, and it's been over a year now. I still haven't got it back.
1: Mm-hmm. What's that name again? Say it slowly.
4: Devin Jolly.
0: All right. Yeah. Now, look, I know it's not just guys who are loaning things out. Ladies, what if your friend's not returned either? We want everybody to get involved on this.
1: Absolutely.
0: All right, thank you, man.
4: All right, thank you.

0: It's Co Wetzel and High Road. It's the weekend. Wake up with Big D and Bubba.
1: Today we are doing radio repo. People who have borrowed something from you and they haven't brought it back. You call them out by name. Bubba wants to do first and last. I agree.
2: I think it's great. You know,
1: accountability.
2: Because of putting their last names out there, I just got a text from a buddy going, oh my gosh, I loaned something to Rusty too, and he didn't return it to me. Rusty, bring my Rusty Simpson.
1: Rusty
2: Simpson. I would like my ladder back.
1: Yeah.
2: So, hi, go ahead. You're on the air. Who did you loan stuff to and what was it?
3: My buddy Chris Thicket borrowed my compressor a few years ago, and I haven't heard from him since.
1: Good Lord, a compressor? That's a pretty substantial thing to borrow, by the way.
3: Sure is, yeah. You need them for work. Yeah.
2: It's all substantial. That's how I feel.
1: You know, you're right. You're right. Those aren't just hedge clippers. Those are essential clippers.
2: There's a reason they borrowed it, because they didn't want to go buy it.
1: These bums.
2: All right, it's Chris Pickett, and he borrowed your compressor. Chris Pickett, bring it back.
3: Thank you.
2: All right. Hi, it's Big D and Bubba, Radio Repo.
4: Victoria Diaz, and she borrowed a giraffe pillow pet in college 7 years ago and still has it in her car to this day.
2: Victoria who? Who was this?
1: Say it again.
4: Victoria Diaz.
2: All right, Victoria Diaz, bring back that pillow pet. Thank you.
4: Bye.
2: All right. See, this is what I'm talking. Look at it. You hear the joy in her voice.
1: Yeah,
2: she's
1: radio.
2: So happy.
1: Radio Repo. Hi, you're on.
5: His name is Bubba Bubba, and he borrowed my blower about. Oh, I got.
1: It's been so long. I couldn't even tell you.
2: Hey, wait a minute.
1: How long have you had my blower?
2: Your voice sounds very familiar.
1: Yeah, you've had my blower for like 5 years. I thought I lost it, so I bought another one.
2: I used that blower yesterday. Thank you for loaning that to me.
1: I bought a better one anyway.
2: This was my idea.
1: I got a good backpack one. That's way better.
2: I just got called out. Hello. Go ahead. You're on the air.
6: My children, and they borrowed my youth, and I want it back.
1: Well.
2: Oh, well, we're sorry, Mama.
1: Proud Mom, what's their names?
6: Kelly Ashby.
2: All right.
1: Thank you. See you later.
6: Bye. Thanks. Bye.

0: That's whiskey glasses. Morgan Wallen on the Weekend Wake Up.
1: We call it Radio Repo. You call out the person who borrowed something from you and hasn't gotten it back. First and last name. Go ahead. What you got?
2: Oh, yeah. John DeSilva. So this is actually a Radio Repo in reverse. 7 years ago at a firehouse, we had a country concert, and I left my jacket there at my buddy's firehouse. And he's been telling me to pick it up for the last 4 or 5 years. And now he's holding it ransom on me.
1: Oh, wow.
3: Okay.
1: Wow.
3: Also, dude, you need to visit your friends more.
1: Yeah.
3: I mean, if that's the last time you saw your buddy, shame on you.
1: Shame
2: on
1: you.
2: You know what? And it's a shame. I'm missing a country music concert every year at their firehouse.
3: Yeah.
2: And I'm missing that. That's a sin right there.
3: Well, you got it backwards. It's brotherhood, not strangerhood.
1: That's right.
3: Get in touch with the boy.
1: All right. All right. See you, man.
2: Yeah, especially the fire service. It is the brotherhood.
3: That's it. Right. All right, thank you, man. Hello, who is it, and what did they borrow?
4: Hey, Alex Ramirez, that's me. Borrowed my dad's chainsaw. I ain't gave it back yet.
1: But this has gone off the rails.
3: All right, Alex.
1: Thank you, man.
3: Hello, Radio Repo. What did you borrow, or what did they borrow, and who are they?
5: Hi, it was my neighbor Ivan. I don't know his last name, but they borrowed my ladder like 3 years ago, and it's one of the big ones to put the Christmas trees on the house.
3: Yes.
5: Never brought it back.
3: Yes.
1: Dang, Ivan.
3: All right.
5: Yeah.
1: Ivan, do the right thing.
3: Thank you.
5: Yeah, thank you.
3: This is why we're doing this. We're trying to keep people friendly.
1: Adorable.
3: Go ahead, call them out. What did you loan, and who are they?
6: He is Ryan Milligan, and he borrowed my truck about a year ago, and I have not heard anything from him.
3: Dude,
1: a truck?
3: Cancel the insurance and report it stolen.
6: Unfortunately, I have tried that, and they said it was a verbal agreement.
1: Oh, wow. This
6: Yeah.
1: Oh, this is like a people's court situation.
3: Wow.
1: Oh, that's Judge Judy. Call her.
3: All right.
1: Thank you, brother. Good
3: Ryan
1: luck to
3: Milligan,
1: you.
3: Ryan Milligan, bring that truck back.
1: All right.
3: Hello, it's Big D and Bubba. Radio Repo. Who are they, and what did they borrow?
5: My husband. He borrowed my heart, and he never gave it back.
3: Oh, you know, there's always one.
1: Yeah. All right.
3: Thank you.
5: I didn't make you guys laugh today.
1: Thank you. We appreciate it.
3: Hello. What about you? Who are they, and what did they borrow?
7: My father borrowed my Honda CR-V 3 years ago, and I still have yet to get it back.
3: Oh, my gosh. No.
1: What is his full name? First, middle, and last?
7: Well, the bad thing is his name is exactly the same as mine. It's Hyvis Thatcher.
3: Okay. Oh, all right. So it's almost like you borrowed from yourself.
1: Good. All right. Good luck.
7: Exactly.
1: See you. Bye.
7: Thank you.
1: All right. We're just about out of time. Just maybe one or two calls, and that'll be it.
8: Good morning. So my husband's name is Eric Moore, and he borrowed my money and my garden hose.
3: Your husband borrowed your money and garden hose, and he hasn't returned it.
8: I haven't seen my garden hose in a year, and it might be on his Hiller truck.
1: It's going to be on the truck. I love that. Well, good luck. Good luck to you. Maybe you should talk to him tonight.
3: And this is the final call with all this. Go ahead, Radio Repo. Oh, nope, that is it. God saying we're done.
1: We're finished.
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1: Hey, this is Dan.
0: Hey, Dan.
1: How you doing?
0: Good, man.
1: Good. Hey, I listen to you every morning. You guys should be called Hometown Heroes.
0: We should be. Why?
1: Yeah, because you're there when the people wake up for work.
0: Oh, well, yeah.
2: Where's the hero part, though? I don't get that. Yeah,
0: nothing heroic about showing up to work.
1: Well, yeah, but still, you know, people wouldn't get up if it wasn't for you.
2: I bet they would. They got bills to pay. It's not us. It'll be someone else.
1: I don't know about that. I know somebody that wouldn't.
2: You?
1: Yeah.
0: Oh, we're glad, man. Well, that makes us feel like we're appreciated.
2: Yeah, we're like your bed hero.
1: Yeah, you are. You really appreciate it. You're good people.
0: We're his hero in bed.
2: Mm-hmm. Yeah, well, out of bed, actually. Hey, let's wrap this up. Thank you, man.
0: Dan, you're awesome. Yeah, okay. Appreciate the phone call, man.
1: Okay.
2: All right, brother.
0: Great talking with you. Thank you for the compliment.
1: Yep.
0: It got really awkward, didn't it?
2: Yeah.
0: Yeah, because you brought it to the bed, and that was when
2: I didn't. He did.
0: No, you did.
2: I mean, he did, and then I agreed or something.
0: You
2: I don't
0: said
2: know.
0: Something about us being heroic in bed.
2: I know, because he called his hometown hero. I don't know.
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Welcome to the weekend. It is a Saturday in Twangtown, and per the usual, a very busy weekend here in Middle Tennessee. Going to get into everything that's happening this weekend, and play some good music along the way, too. Toby Keith on the way after Luke Bryan. Thanks for hanging out. We're 95.5 WSM.

0: 95.5 WSM with Big D and Bubba. 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

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Now, the key word there being ice. 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

Chris Jansen playing the Ryman Auditorium. I bring that up, A, because we're playing a Chris Jansen song, and B, because we got tickets to give away all this week with Big D and Bubba. 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

95.5 WSM is Dave. So Ella Langley played Oxford recently, and the entire Ole Miss fan base thinks that Ella's set list was just designed to troll Lane Kiffin. I'm not really sure if that's true or not, but I'm all for trolling Lane Kiffin.

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So it's the last weekend to get out to the fairgrounds. Nashville Fair underway this weekend. Yes, I know it's hot, but it's always hot fair season. Just makes that deep fried funnel cake taste even better when it's 100 something degrees. Just say it. Luke Combs, 95.5 WZM.

So could he walk away a two-time male vocalist of the year at the CMAs in November? Right across the street over the Bridgestone Arena? I don't know, maybe. Cody Johnson's got a good chance, just saying. Jason Aldean, Luke Cash, coming up just a bit. John Morgan now, we're 95.5 WSM.

0: 95 WSM with Big D and Bubba. So excited because Monday morning, we're going to be joined on the show by comedian Leanne Morgan.
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Two dates over there, the 27th and the 28th, and we've got tickets we're giving away all this coming week. Our buddy Tyler Reese got your hook up on your ride home. 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

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Luke Combs, Luke Bryan, call it the Lukes. I think it would work. They did actually record a song together recently, a new song called Finders Keepers on Luke Bryan's new album, Signs. 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

Girl Dad. Gotta say, love that song, love the message behind it. It's Megan Maroney, Beautiful Things, 95.5 WSM. I'm Dave. Speaking of my daughter, yesterday was her birthday. She officially turned 13. I have a teenage daughter under my roof. Pray for me. 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

So could Jelly Roll walk away from country music altogether? He's kind of dropping hints that he might do that. I don't know. Maybe. We'll see, I guess. What's happening today for 95.5 WSM? Check out this lineup. Winona Judd, Jordan Davis, Brad Paisley, all on the way shortly. John Party now.

It's everything, and it's too dang hot to get out there and do anything. I feel you on that. But this evening is going to cool off. The weather should be nice for you to get out to Yotis Park and check out the Nashville SC. It's Hispanic Heritage Night. They're giving away Heineken bucket hats to the first 10,000 fans. Over 21, obviously, but you know, that sounds like something fun to do. 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

Okay, so here's the deal. We don't know if he's going to make an actual cameo in the video game, even though I think that would be cool. But we do know Morgan Wallen said to be on the new Grand Theft Auto soundtrack coming out in a couple of months. 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

So we've been doing it for a few weeks, and we're just going to continue doing it. Another winner is going to be going to Vegas to see Riley Green on our dime. All this week, four shots of winning every single day. We're going to get you out to Vegas to see Riley. Your next shot coming up Monday morning. Big D and Bubba, you're 95.5 WSM. You showed

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Whatever you're into, thank you for letting us be part of your Saturday. 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
1: 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Everybody is high on marijuana.
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So not only is it fair season, it's festival season too. And this is something I've never been to, but I really want to go to. Over Copperland Ranch in Hermitage is the second annual Bacon Festival, including competitive bacon eating contest. Yes, please, that sounds

sounds great on the radio. Going to sound even better over the new Nissan Stadium when the Chief is playing with Kenny. I'm so excited about this show, and it's like a whole year away. Don't care. Looking forward to it. Justin Moore now, 95.5 WSM.

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Apparently all that texting and scrolling is bad for your thumb. Not making this up. It can cause inflammation on your thumb. That's what it says here. But there is advice online now on how to hold your phone properly to prevent that happening. Or, I realize this sounds extreme. Maybe we could just put the phone down.

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So it is a Hit City Saturday of a First Horizon Park as the Sounds take on the Redbirds this evening. You got fireworks after the game. You got music before the game. It looks like a lot of fun. And good news is it won't be quite as hot once the sun goes down this evening. Something to keep in mind. Luke Bryan now, 95.5 WSA.

was reading up on this earlier this week. Miranda's new record set to come out called Crisco has a couple of songs on there inspired by Patsy Cline. It sounds like this thing is just going to be all-encompassing of all different types of country in one project, and it's ran, so you know it's going to be amazing. I, for one, can't wait to hear it. Here's some old-school Miranda now. White Liar on 95.5 WSM.

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Thanks for hanging out. It's Dave for 95.5 WSM. Nashville Fair underway. It's the last weekend over the fairgrounds. So if you haven't made it out there, head on out this weekend and get you some deep fried Twinkies and funnel cake and all that fun stuff. Ella Langley, Morgan Wallen now.

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How's your Saturday going so far? Staying hydrated? Welcome to the Music City, Philadelphia Eagles fans. We ask you to just leave it better than you found it. That doesn't involve coloring things green. 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

Hey, Vols football after tonight. 6:45 kick at Neyland. That'll be cool. A night game against Kennesaw State. And then next week, oh boy, it's down to business. Hook'em Horns coming to Neyland. Number one, Texas against the Vols next weekend.

0: Dallas, Houston, Texas, and the son of East Tennessee, Kenny Chesney, with a big old bomb dropped yesterday. Kenny, an album release party, including a concert at the Pinnacle. We've got your tickets to win to get in starting Monday.
1: He's a ranch hand in a pinch, man. Hotter than the red on the cattle brand. Cause she's a gold digger with a quick trigger. A cast iron skillet swinging lid flipper. Now he's a double wide on the county line. Sitting

0: Hogan and Eric, 95.5 WSM. Tyler Reese. Now, Bev, it's not very nice to call and rub it in that you're at the pool all the time.
1: We sure are. How'd you know?
0: Guilty as charged. Guilty. On a day like today and a week like today, when it should not be this hot, you're calling and torturing your favorite country radio DJ.
1: I don't mean to torture you, darling. You're so sweet.
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1: 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Everybody is high on marijuana.
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It's been so dang hot that the pumpkins are spontaneously combusting. They're exploding. It's like pumpkin pie flying in the... Okay, they're not... It's not that, but it's hot. And we're over it. But Chiquit says, no rest for the weary. Chiquit Harvest in full swing. You want to check it out this weekend.

95.5 WSM. Quite the week for a lack of driving skills. Did you see the guy drove his semi straight through the front door of Aldi's? Guessing he forgot a quarter. Then another guy drove his car into Los Jalapenos Mexican restaurant in White House. What are we doing out there?

0: En garde!
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1: 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I think that that truly is one of the best songs that I have ever heard.
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0: lots of smart people, much smarter than I, enjoying today's music from a swimming pool over there. How are we doing over there, anyway?
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0: Catching
1: the
0: some rays?
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0: Oh, boy. 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

going to have your shot to go see Kenny Chesney's big album release concert at the Pinnacle. Less than 4,000 seats at this thing. 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

0: Keith Urban, 95.5 WSM. Tyler Reason, who is this on the phone right now?
1: My name is Ashley.
0: Ashley, where are you calling from?
1: Fort Campbell.
0: Fort Campbell. All right.
1: Yes. I'm a veteran. My husband's active duty.
0: Army?
1: Army, yes.
0: Very nice. Thank you for your service. There was

Well, Broadway today, tonight, it will continue to be infested by those shades of green. The Philadelphia Eagle fans have infested downtown. Eagles, Titans tomorrow at Nissan. It's going to be hot. Be sure to stay hydrated. We mean water, right? Yes. And be sure to look out for one another at the stadium.

0: 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So excited because Monday morning, we're going to be joined on the show by comedian Leanne Morgan.
1: 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Everybody is high on marijuana.
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0: football's back on you are as well, huh?
1: Yes, I can't wait.
0: I know, I'm so ready for all things football. Now, are you more pro or college? I can't remember.
1: College.
0: And is it Vols?
1: Yes.
0: Yeah, silly question. Kennesaw State tonight at Neyland, 6:45.

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0: 95.5 WSM, Tyler Eason. Well, Kenny Chesney wanted us to pass along that you're invited. Well, Kenny and his band would like to see how many people they can fit inside the Pinnacle.
1: That's going to be nice.
0: It's going to be crazy. And it's a big album release concert this Friday. We've got your tickets to win starting Monday.

0: 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So excited because Monday morning, we're going to be joined on the show by comedian Leanne Morgan.
1: 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Everybody is high on marijuana.
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